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2: Und euch?
0: Old MacDonald had a farm.
3: E-I-E-I-O.
0: And on that farm he had some pigs.
3: E-I-E-I-O.
0: With an oink oink here.

0: long, long. And maybe that do sabba do the day, loop bum the boot the days of bones, a bum bum bum.
1: Abba do dee,
0: will a reap banaza,
1: ever do a doy,
0: will a la bazini,
1: will a but, will a but,
0: see blah doody. Ooh, ooh,
1: ooh, ooh.
0: Will a ha ha ha ha.
2: Come here, puppet.
1: Had a lot,
0: had a lot, had a lot, had a lot.

0: down on. And maybe that do sabba do da day, loo bum da boo da day, so bon, sabba ba ba me.
1: Abba do dee!
0: Will a reap by Naza?
1: Ebba da ba doi!
0: Will a la ba zini?
1: Walla but, woodla but,
0: sibla a doody! Will a ha ha ha ha!
2: Come here, puppy!
1: Paddle out,
0: la la la!

0: MacDonald had a farm.
1: E-I-E-I-O.
0: And on that farm he had some pigs.
1: E-I-E-I-O.
0: With an oink oink here.

0: 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Check the farm.
1: I like this farm.
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1: Abba do dee!
0: Will a reap on naza?
1: Ebba da ba doi!
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1: Waddle a butt, woodle a butt,
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0: 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And me better do sabba do the day, loop on the boot the days of bones, a bop bop bobby.
1: Abba do dee,
0: will a reap on nazza,
1: ebba dobba doy,
0: will a la bazini,
1: will a but, will a but,
0: steeple a
1: doody.
2: Come here, puppy.
1: Paddle out.

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0: And on that farm he had some pigs.
1: E-I-E-I-O.
0: With an oink oink here.